0: go. We can come back to this feeling if we breathe through our own healing.
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3: How can I not leak it? I look so good, you look so good, maybe we should all leak it together. 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You only live once, let the people see.

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See you at the bar, you was hardly talking. That's when I knew that your heart was scarring. 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
1: 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I think I was just relieved to see that Michael Scott got his confidence back.
2: Yeah, Michael, the movie's amazing.
3: It's like one of the best movies I've ever seen in my life.
0: Deadly fever, please don't ever break. Be my reliever, cause I don't self-medicate. And it burns like a gin and I like it. 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Kinda like it. 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One of us is gonna lose. 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
2: Or carnivals.
3: Thoughts? Pretty good reaction. Pretty cool. Right?

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2: Anders.
3: How can I not leak it? I look so good, you look so good, maybe we should all leak it together. F*** it. You only live once, let the people see.

lies, little downs, they keep coming round. 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
3: 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I look so good, you look so good, maybe we should all leak it together. 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
4: 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I look so good, you look so good, maybe we should all leak it together. F*** it. You only live once, let the people see.